Yeah. Don't talk down to me, that's not gonna work now. Packed all my clothes and I moved out. I don't even wanna go to your house. Every time I sit on that couch, I feel like you lecture me. Eventually, I bet that we could've made this work and probably would've figured things out. But I guess I'm a letdown, but it's cool, I checked out. Oh, you wanna be friends now? Okay, let's put my fake face on and pretend now. Sit around and talk about the good times. That didn't even happen. I mean, why are you laughing? Must've missed that joke, let me see if I can find a reaction. No, but at least you're happy.

Oh yeah. Oh yeah. Everything gonna be all right this morning. Yes, I know. Oh yeah.

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Sweet dreams that leave all worries behind you. But in your dreams, whatever they be,

Ja, Aaron Patrick och Steve Apirana. Till Angela Seng. Fueled up, fired up.

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1: TJ has me so fucked up. I don't deserve this shit.
2: I don't understand why you keep putting up with it, Lala. Seriously, I'm over it.
1: But I love him.
2: Well, I can't keep coming to save you every time this happens. Are you texting him?
1: I gotta go. Please take me back. I gotta go.
2: Are you serious?
1: Yes, please take me back.
3: Oh, you ain't know I can sing.

some kind of hope. Can't leave him out in the cold. Fighting for riches get real old. I wanna see your sunshine. Wanna see what's on your mind. We gotta give hope.

0: Your mission is to observe and study planet Hur only. Do not engage the local inhabitants. Warning, do not engage the local inhabitants.
1: I'm just trying to get his boat down the stream, and it seems like it's taking 500 years. I'm just gonna bust these lips open. The fruit, go back. And get the fruit. Oh, shit. In the tree?
2: Yeah.
1: I thought that was health.
2: Yes.
1: Okay.
2: Yes. Yep.
1: And then eat it.
3: Level 69 unlocked.
2: Look at you.
1: Okay, we threw those in trees and getting fruit.
3: Now entering.
2: The lips.
3: Level 69.
1: Why am I strangely attracted to this being?
2: Where is he from?
1: I don't know. Earth or something?
2: Spell it.
1: E-A-R-T-H.
2: I think the E is definitely silent.
1: Yeah.
2: Earth. Shut up! I got next.

0: Kathy!
1: Oh. What happened?
0: Listen, I just wanted to thank you for literally the best party of all time. It was absolutely incredible, and I don't care what anyone says about you. You're actually really cool.

0: No.
1: What do you think this egg was doing on the
2: stick? I have no idea. It's just...
1: Kathy, Beth, Terry, what happened to your room?
0: No! Mom, Dad!
2: And why is there some lost boy in your bed?
0: I don't know anything. I just woke up and my solar system was off of the post!
2: My goodness, so irresponsible.
1: And what's Uncle Kenny doing on the couch?
0: I didn't do it. It was Rebecca. She had a party.
2: No, Rebecca Black is a nice girl.
1: Yeah, I don't think she would have started this, honey.
0: Why are you home so early from the convention?
2: Well, I got some crazy text from Uncle Kenny who said he was going to start playing the sax again.
1: Yeah, we had to get home right away to see what that was all about.
2: Can't let that happen.
0: I love you guys, but Uncle Kenny told me that you used to be fun on Friday.
2: Kitty cat, we invented Fridays.
0: I need to sleep it off.
1: Good night, honey.
2: Good night, honey.

0: mom and I were young, we used to party, you know.
1: What happened to your diorama of the solar system that you worked so hard on?
0: You know, sleep all day, party all night. That was our motto, right?
2: Something
0: never
2: like
0: grow
2: that.
0: Old.
2: Right.
0: All that kind of stuff. Honey, let's go have our own Friday night.
3: It was awesome, Mom!

0: we're so rushed, darling.
1: Oh, it's cold.
0: Run. Get my jacket. Okay. I'm sorry, I can't come with you. Say hi to everyone, okay? Okay, don't wait up for me.

I was 7 years old when I got my first pair, and I stepped outside and I was like, mama, this air bubble right here, it's gonna make me fly. I hit that court, and when I jumped, I swear I got so high. I touched the net, mom, I touched the net. This is the best day of my life. 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

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I just got to flaunt it, got to show 'em. So exclusive, this, that new shit. $100 for a pair of shoes I would never hoop in.

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And this pair, this would be my parachute. So much more than just a pair of shoes. Nah, this is what I am, what I wore. This is the source of my youth. This dream that they sold to you. $400 and some change, consumption is in the veins. And now I see, it's just another pair of shoes.

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It's like a kaleidoscope of memories. It just all comes back. But he never does. I think part of me knew the second I saw him that this would happen. It's not really anything he said or anything he did. It was the feeling that came along with it. And crazy thing is, I don't know if I'm ever gonna feel that way again. But I don't know if I should. I knew his world moved too fast and burned too bright. But I just thought, how can the devil be pulling you towards someone who looks so much like an angel when he smiles at you? Maybe he knew that when he saw me. I guess I just lost my balance. I think that the worst part of it all wasn't losing him. It was losing me.

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Just what you wanted. Look at you, cool guy, you got it. I see the parties and diamonds sometimes when I close my eyes. 6 months of torture you sold to some forbidden paradise. 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
1: good?
2: Hey, beautiful.
3: Oh, short stop,
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3: when I called to say

0: 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Goodbye.
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0: No. Why aren't you scared of me? Why do you care for me? When we all fall asleep, where do we go?
1: Listen.
0: Keep you in the dark. What had you expected?

away. It's hard to say that I'd rather stay awake when I'm asleep, because my dreams are bursting at the seams.